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0: You sure told honey. 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Goodbye, baby.
1: Although too poor to hear her first hit single, this next singer had to borrow her friend's record player just to hear it. That singer, Helen Shapiro. From the 1960s, here is Beyond the Sea. 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Enjoy.

of course, Laura Ellis, Bathwater. Well, to prove we do something different here, now and then, on the Tim Miller Show, here's the soundtrack from Better Call Saul. What's the song? I think you'll like it. Something Stupid. Thank you for joining us on the Tim Miller Show. I know.

I was a stranger in the city, out of town where the people I knew. I had that feeling of self-pity. What to do, what to do, what to do?

A foggy day in London town had me low.

the British Museum and lost his charm. How long I wondered, could this thing last?

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I Want to Be Talked About, and If You Want Me, by Laura Ellis. 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

I do hope you've enjoyed this extended version of The Tim Miller Show here on WHAX Radio here in Ringgold, Georgia. Now, there's no other station like it, and we're glad you're here. You are our honored guest. Thank you for listening, and have a wonderful night.

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So, hey, this next song was written by Gordon Jenkins in 1935, Goodbye. So what we're going to hear is Benny Goodman playing the whole song. And then right after that, Frank Sinatra, he sang it in 1958 for his Capitol album record, Only the Lonely. Yeah, arranged by Nelson Riddle and conducted by Felix Slatkin. So, once again, thank you for listening to WHAX Radio. Thank you, and have a wonderful evening. Good night.

0: Opportunity knocks twice in the nursing profession.
1: Yes?
0: The field of nursing is wide open to women seeking a career in an honorable, well-paying profession. For the young woman who is a high school graduate or a college student in good health, professional nursing offers many compensations. The student in professional nursing has many interesting studies, including psychology, sociology, and physiology. You work with doctors, graduate nurses, and other skilled people in a team relationship. And you can become a registered nurse after completion of a 3-year program. Older persons up to 55 will find many advantages to be gained from enrolling as a student in practical nursing. Although there are more nurses active today than ever before, the ever-increasing needs for nursing service have created a demand for still more. Hospital and health facilities continue to expand. As a result, countless opportunities are open to the woman who becomes a professional or practical nurse. If you wish to enter this well-paying profession, inquire at your nearest school of nursing or hospital.

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This is The Tim Miller Show. How you doing? This is, again, The Tim Miller Show. Well, we've got a wonderful show planned for you today. We're looking at Autumn Leaves, to begin with, by the Three Sons. Now, this was made in 1955. Yeah, what were you doing in 55? Yeah. I wasn't born yet. I was born in 61. So, anyway, thank you for listening to this show. And do write in. Yeah. Here's how. TimMillerShow@gmail.com. Enjoy the show. Let's go.

From 1955, that was Autumn Leaves by The Three Sons. And, well, let's look at 1944 by The Three Sons, Twilight Time. Are you having a good time tonight? Yeah, I am. It's time to sit back and relax. It's been a busy day, hasn't it? Yeah. Well, let's help that day and let you relax just a bit. Yeah, we're going to take it down just a few notches tonight. What do you say? And try to have some relaxing music. Yeah, it's time to unwind. Yeah. Hey, you're listening to The Tim Miller Show, all the way from USA in Ringgold, Georgia. Enjoy.

twilight time by the three suns. Well, it's time to scale back. Kick it up just a little bit. What about Summit Ridge Drive, 1941, by Artie Shaw?

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Well, let's look at 1964, Sinatra, Fly Me to the Moon. Yeah, let's go.

0: you. That was from 1964, Frank Sinatra, Fly Me to the Moon. Well, what do you say we look at the Brothers Four, the best of the Brothers Four. From 1961, Summer Days Alone. Enjoy.
1: I'm

In 1962, Booker T and the MGs released a song called Green Onions. Now, an interesting fact is, the song that was actually on the A side was Behave Yourself. It got switched to the B side. And guess what got the A side? Yep, Green Onions. So, as a result of that, they had a number one hit. Here's Green Onions from 1964.

founded in 1961, the New Christie Minstrels, they did a song called The Girl from Ipanema in 1964. Who discovered the New Christie Minstrels? None other than Andy Williams. Here we go.

The Girl from Ipanema, New Christy Minstrels from 1961. Well, this next song by the same group, the New Christy Minstrels, came out in 1965, and I think you'll like it. Kisses Sweeter Than Wine. Relax. 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

In 1955, William Holden and Jennifer Jones starred in a movie called Love is a Many Splendored Thing. Good movie. Recorded by many artists, including the Four Aces, Jerry Vale, Nat King Cole, Danny Williams, Frank Sinatra, and others. Well, the recording we have tonight is from the Klebanoff Strings and Orchestra from 1959. Here's Love is a Many Splendored Thing. Enjoy.

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I want to feature four songs by the McGuire Sisters. I Hadn't Had Anyone Till You, my darling, tenderly, and love is here to stay. 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

The pops and the cracks, it's no mistake. We leave those in. That makes it just a bit more original. And we kind of like that here. You're listening to The Tim Miller Show.

0: Connie. 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
3: It's a strange quirk of human nature, but most of us never think, except in the most abstract way, of an accident ever happening to us. It's always the other fellow who's involved. 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And it can't always be happening only to the other fellow. For instance, one out of five families will have a traffic accident this year. 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
4: 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And here's the head man of Club 15, Bob Crosby.
5: Hello, everyone. Hello, this is Bob Crosby in your old Club 15, where the Modernaires and I salute a chipper young nipper who needles our noses and curls up our toeses, and to him we say, Little Jack Frost, get lost.
6: 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Little Jack Frost, get lost.
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Say, let's hurry to our warm-hearted singing star, Giselle McKenzie, whose smile could melt the heart of an icicle. 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

0: Dave Otto.
1: Hello, Delvin.
0: Speaking of dogs, did you read that one of the New York TV shows has a singing dog who knows several tunes?
1: Well, the moment I heard about that singing dog, I wrote an operetta for him.
0: So, what's it called?
1: The Tale of a Dog.
0: What a wag.
1: It's all in verse.
0: What kind of verse?
1: Doggerel.
0: That's worse than I expected. What's the plot?
1: The plot? Well, our hero is a gay dog.
0: With the ladies?
1: A regular wolfhound.
0: What does this gay dog do for a living?
1: Well, he's a boxer. But during the war, he was a pilot in the Air Force.
0: A fighter pilot?
1: A Sky Terrier.
0: And what kind of a plane did he fly?
1: Well, a canine.
0: What's the plot?
1: Well, as our story starts, this gay dog meets this cute little French poodle. And it's love at first bite.
0: But just puppy love.
1: Well, when he sees her, he gets kind of fresh and he says, "This is my night to howl." But she ignores him until finally he asks, "Have you got a bone to pick with me?"
0: And she replies,
1: "No." So he turns away rebuffed to get the hair of the dog, and when he turns back, she has plead.
0: Plead?
1: Well, I mean, she's pled.
0: Well, doggone.
1: But he finds her again when he saves her from a flirtatious Doberman with whom she's fighting.
0: She's fighting with a Doberman?
1: Mm-hmm. You see, she doesn't want to let the Doberman pinch her.
0: She should have called a police dog.
1: Now you're with it. Now you're going. So our hero dogs her tracks until she consents to have something to eat.
0: She likes to eat.
1: She's part chow. So he takes her to a roadside stand, and he gets her a Coney Island Red Hot.
0: Frankfurter.
1: Mm-hmm. It's sort of dog-eat-dog. Then he buys her a bouquet of dogwood. And in the next scene, they're on their honeymoon.
0: How are they traveling?
1: Greyhound.
0: No bull.
1: You can't whip it.
0: Where do they spend their honeymoon?
1: In a pup tent.
0: No! And today?
1: They never leave the house without a setter.
0: A setter?
1: A babysitter. Oh. Now that the operetta's over, I think that was one of those operettas that get us a wrong number. So let's all turn to an old tune to clear the air.

barbershop treatment of a very sentimental ballad aimed at fathers. 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

0: Marge, that's definitely tops for pops. 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How about what those lyric writers dream up?
1: Yeah. Suppose we talked in the language we hear in song lyrics.
0: Well, some people do.
1: They do? Where?
0: In that legendary country, Lyricania, where everyone talks in song lyrics.
1: Lyricania? Oh, yes, I remember. We talked about it once in Club 15. Yeah, I remember a doctor's office in the poetic land of Lyricania, where they talk only in song lyrics. You see, the patient's just about to explain his ailment. The doctor sits back, rubs his chin, listens. 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
0: Doctor, that old black magic has me in a spell.
1: Those icy fingers up and down your spine?
0: Same old tingle that I feel inside.
1: And then that elevator starts its ride?
0: Down and down I go. Round and round I go.
1: Like a caught in the tide?
0: I hear her name and I'm aflame.
1: Aflame? With such a burning desire?
0: Only her kiss can put out the fire.
1: Down and down you go.
0: Round and round I go. Oh.
1: In a spin?
0: Loving the spin I'm in.
1: Why, son, you just got that old black magic called love.

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Del Sharbot speaking. This is the United States Armed Forces Radio Service.

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Well, we've got a pretty exciting show today for you. I think we do. Yeah, well, this is your show. And please email me with any suggestions you may have or any songs you want to dedicate. 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I'll put you on the air or a special dedication. What do you say? Well, let's get started off today with maybe some Bing Crosby. From 1976, Bing Crosby, What's New? Yeah, let's go.

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0: Hey, let's do this one. 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
1: Papa loves Mambo, Mama loves Mambo.

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Yeah, what a loss, but what memories he left behind. Well, thanks to recordings, he will live on forever. Yeah. Well, looks like we've got Bing Crosby and the Andrews Sisters. Don't Fence Me In. Let's go.

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0: Jimmy. How about some musical shop talk?
1: Oh, that'd be fine, Jimmy. Don't you have some other name just for now?
0: Well, my mother always called me James.
1: Oh, well, so will I.
0: All right.
1: All right, now, James, where were we?
0: Well, Jimmy, I was just about to ask your personal opinion of the greatest advance in the 50-year history of recorded music, RCA Victor's new 45 RPM system.
1: Oh, I think it's wonderful, James. For one thing, that 45 record changer is so handy to carry around.
0: All over the house, you mean?
1: That's right. Yeah, before, when I had my great big phonograph, I had to take my choice. Now I just take my 45.
0: Yes, the 45 automatic record changer is certainly a honey that way. Less than a cubic foot big, and he plugs into any radio or phonograph anywhere.
1: And the 45 records are so tiny, I often carry a whole symphony in my coat pocket.
0: Yes, with a 45, you can really have music wherever you go.
1: You're so right. Portable and practical.
0: And the 45 record library includes every kind of music by the world's greatest artists and the stars who make the hits, all recorded with the finest tonal quality ever achieved. 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
1: And you certainly save dough on them.
0: 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Have the music you want, when you want it, wherever you go.

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0: Will you sing to me?
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0: Well, in that case, I'll put on a Dinah Shore record.
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Welcome back to the second hour of the Tim Miller Show. Well, as promised, we're going to play the song in its entirety, 5, 10, 15 Hours, by Ruth Brown. Now, this was made in 1952, written by Rudy Toombs. So, I hope you like it. A little bit of history there. Enjoy.

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1: Go ahead with your bad self, Ray. One more time.

When you smile, I can tell we know each other very well. How can I show you? I'm glad I got to know you, 'cause

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1: You're going to hate me.
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1: Will you sing to me?
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1: Well, in that case, I'll put on a Dinah Shore record.
3: A guy named Adam and a gal named Eve.
2: Wait a minute. Sing.
1: Oh, all right.

0: And now, here is Jimmy Stewart.
1: Thank you very much. And ladies and gentlemen, I'd just like to say a little something about the victory loan. The war's been won, and that's a great thing. But our victory has brought its responsibilities. There are men who are wounded. There are families who have in their windows, or maybe only in their hearts, a flag with a gold star. We owe a measureless debt to those men and to their families. You can begin to help to pay some of it off by buying victory bonds to the limit of your ability. Our victory has made us secure from war, secure in peace. And now we've all got a chance to make that security stick. Let's all put every extra dollar in victory bonds.
2: Exclusive? Well, yes, of course. Here is just an example of what you'll hear on this show.

Well, since we're there, let's go ahead and do maybe another James Bond song from The Spy Who Loved Me from Carly Simon. Here's Nobody Does It Better.

Well, let's end the show with 1950s, respectively 1958 with Ricky Nelson and 1959 with the Fleetwoods. So I think you'll like this. Someday You'll Want Me to Want You by Ricky Nelson, and then Come Softly to Me by the Fleetwoods. Once again, thanks for joining us here on the Tim Miller Show. See you in the next hour.

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I'd love to hear from you. Shifting gears, here's a little Matt Monroe. Enjoy.

From the studios of WHAX Radio in Ringgold, Georgia, this is The Tim Miller Show. So glad you're here this evening. Hey, we're going to highlight June Christie. Yeah, you may not have heard of June, but we're going to highlight June this entire hour. Good relaxing music. Thank you for joining us here. You are our honored guest. Well, let's go back to 1945. Stan Kenton and his orchestra with June Christie. It's been a long, long time.

0: June Christie from 1945, with Stan Kenton and his orchestra. It's been a long, long time. Hey, let's look at 1957 and June Christie, of course, again, when the world was young. Enjoy.
1: It is

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From 1968, here's I'll Hurt in Imagination.

June Christie was actually born Shirley Luster, November 20th, 1925. Now, when she was 3 years old, she moved to Decatur, Illinois, and then at age 13, she sang with an orchestra. In 1945, after hearing that Anita O'Day had left Stan Kenton's orchestra, she auditioned and was chosen for the role as a vocalist. Yeah. She went solo in 1947, and then in 1955, one of her biggest albums was Something Cool. June left us with a legacy when she passed June 21st of 1990. Here on WHAX Radio, we're celebrating the life of June Christie. What a long life and what a legacy, yeah. Now let's continue to celebrate the life and legacy of June Christie. Here on The Tim Miller Show, here's Something Cool by June Christie.

0: New as an ice storm in the tropics. Amazing, the only one of its kind. 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
1: 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So new, so different, you'll just have to see it to believe it. Think of it, 25 to 30 miles on a gallon of gasoline at moderate highway speed. And it's big. 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But words can't describe the new Nash cars. You've just got to see them to appreciate them. They're terrific performers and so much smoother, so much quieter, so much easier to drive. But don't let other folks try to tell you what they're like. See the new Nash 600 and the Nash Ambassador yourself tomorrow at your Nash dealers. They're there right now waiting for you. One look, and you'll know why we say you'll be ahead with Nash.
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from 1959, Bewitched, Bothered, and Bewildered, from June Christie. From 1960 now, June Christie with Kissing Bug.

thought I'd dedicate the first 30 minutes to June Christie. Haven't really heard from her much, so. Well, let's switch gears and look at maybe some other female singers. What do you say? See who this is. Hang on. Let's go.

Frank Sinatra once said, Ella Fitzgerald is the only performer with whom I've ever worked who made me nervous, because I try to work up to what she does. You know, try to pull myself up to that height because I believe she is the greatest popular singer in the world, barring none, male or female. Frank Sinatra. Here's Frank Sinatra and Ella Fitzgerald with The Lady is a Tramp. Enjoy. Hey, this is your show. Why don't we finish out the Boston Pops album, Night and Day? It's playing right now in the background. Of course, the song is The Lady is a Tramp. And then we'll get into Frank Sinatra and Ella Fitzgerald. What do you say about that? Yeah, let's go.

now. From 1956, Ella Fitzgerald, Every Time We Say Goodbye. And then let's drift into this one by Laura Ellis called Old Souls. Yeah, I think you'll like Laura. Yeah, let's go.

I'm sure Laura would love to hear from you. Want to contact her? VintageVoiceMusic.com. That's VintageVoiceMusic.com. Thank you, Laura. Well, what do you say we go back to 1963, hearing Tony Bennett sing The Good Life?

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I've got a couple songs I've been wanting to play by Ray Charles. The first from 1959, What I'd Say, and then America the Beautiful. Enjoy.

What's that? What's that? What time? All right.

one song it's hard to follow up on. Yeah, Ray Charles, America the Beautiful. Well, let's end the program here with a song. It's just an instrumental, but Green Onions by Booker T and the MGs. Thank you for joining us here on The Tim Miller Show.

0: Welcome to Bob Crosby's Club 15. 15 minutes of the best in popular music. Starring the Andrew Sisters, Margaret Whiting, and the Modern Airs, Jerry Gray and his orchestra. Brought to you by Campbell Soup.
1: Good. That's what Campbell Soups are. Good.
0: And here's the head man of Club 15, Bob Crosby.
2: Hi, everybody. This is Bob Crosby with the Modern Airs and that ever-loving Del Sharbot breaking open the doors of the old Club 15 with a hey and a hi and a...

0: Mikey Neighbors, we turn from that happy-go-lucky type tune to our happy-go-lucky gal singer, Margaret Whiting. Hi, Meg.
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0: What's the inside for today?
1: Something from Inside USA, a new tune called Haunted Heart.
0: Haunted Heart. Must have been written by a ghostwriter.

0: Mary Gray. Wonderfully sung, Meg.
1: Well, thank you, Rob.
0: Care to join me in a little tea for two?
1: Start pouring, or shall I?
0: Pray do.

0: Bob, darling, I'm so happy here in our little prefabricated house.
1: Me too.
0: Do you like it, Cousin Delbert?
2: Oh, yes, indeed. A splendid place for eating Campbell's chicken noodle soup. Made the old-time colonial way with plenty of chicken and homey noodles. Mmm, good.
0: Just think, we have four walls to call our own.
1: Now, if they'd only deliver the roof.
2: And don't forget the kitchen shelves.
0: Join us in some tea, Cousin Delbert?
2: Well,
1: isn't there anything in the house but tea?
0: Well, should there be?
1: Well, don't you think people need something more nourishing than tea, even when they're in love?

Talking about those prefab houses reminds us that 2.5 years ago, some 5 million men came home to marry their sweethearts and to start their lives over in homes of their own, with all the freedom and love that makes a man's home his castle. 2.5 years later, hundreds of thousands of these men and their wives and children are still pursuing the dream of a home of their own.

0: Won't it be wonderful when we find a little place of our own?
1: Yeah. I'm tired of us living with your folks.
0: So are my folks.
1: Remember our honeymoon? The day after I came back from the Pacific?
0: Oh, yes, darling. I'll never forget. It was just a small hotel by a wishing well.

0: just you and I. When we're alone.
1: Oh, it sounds wonderful, Robert, but why do you want to live in the city?
0: Well, it's safest to live in the city.
1: Why?
0: Well, in case the country goes to war.
1: Oh, stop your fooling. All I want is

0: And here's Del Shabbat to tell you about the soup no home's complete without.
1: A couple of hundred years ago, many an American family sat down at mealtime to bowls of chicken noodle soup. And today, this generation of Americans like Campbell's chicken noodle soup because Campbell's have kept faith with the old tradition. They make that soup the old American way. You get tender pieces of chicken and homey golden noodles, all mingled in a rich, slow-simmered chicken stock. Real soon, how about a hot, delicious bowl of Campbell's chicken noodle soup?

0: Well, that's Club 15 for today. Try some Campbell's chicken noodle soup tomorrow, and we'll all be happy. 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
1: 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This is Del Sharbert speaking. 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

0: Franco-American spaghetti, the spaghetti with the extra good sauce, brings you Edward R. Murrow. 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

Welcome to Bob Crosby's Club 15. 15 minutes of the best in popular music. Starring the Andrew Sisters, Margaret Whiting and the Modernaires, Jerry Gray and his orchestra. Yes, starting this week, Club 15 is brought to you by Campbell Soup.

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Welcome to the old Club 15, friends, and a great big new type welcome it is, too. For three girls I'm mighty glad to have with us this evening, and every Monday, Wednesday, and Friday from now on, the Andrews Sisters. Take a band, gal.

On September the 17th, the Freedom Train left Philadelphia on a year's tour of the United States of America with a precious cargo of documents that spark in democracy. Keep what the train stands for in mind with Irving Berlin's inspiring song, as sung by the Andrews Sisters the day that they helped to dedicate the Freedom Train.

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1: Here's good news. The new pack Campbell's Tomato Soup is at your grocer's now, and at the same low price as last year. You'll want to get some and serve bright, inviting bowls of it for supper tomorrow night. 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A smooth, delicious soup full of the lively, appetizing taste that everybody goes for. 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It's waiting for you now.

0: it's time to close up the old Club 15 till tomorrow. 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And take it easy, will you?
1: Each weekday evening, Camel Soup bring you Club 15, starring the Andrew sisters, Margaret Whiting with the Mountaineers, Jerry Gray and his orchestra, and the head man of Club 15, Bob Crosby. This is Del Sharpe speaking.
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Welcome to Bob Crosby's Club 15. 15 minutes of the best in popular music. Starring each week, the Andrews Sisters, Evelyn Knight with the Modern Airs, Jerry Gray and his orchestra. And brought to you tonight by Franco-American Macaroni, the real home kitchen macaroni and cheese.

0: Banshee.
1: And here's the head man of Club 15, Bob Crosby.
2: Hello, everyone. This is Bob Crosby in the old Club 15, where the Modernaires and I celebrate Macaroni Day with the real macaroni arrangement on Love Me, Love Me, Love Me, Love It Up, Jer. Yeah.

0: Ah, love me, love me, love me. Gee, how easy to think of love me when you look at that lovable lark, Club 15's only own lovable Evelyn Knight.
1: Well, you seem in wonderful spirits today, Bob.
0: Oh, I am. I had a wonderful dream last night. I dreamt that I became a big cowboy.
1: What's wonderful about that?
0: Well, I had a horse that could run, and very few Crosbys can make that statement.
1: Bob, do you wish you'd lived in the early days of the West when a cowboy's life was nothing but cigarettes and whiskey and wow, wow, women?
0: She reads that pretty good, doesn't she? Cigarettes, whiskey, and wow. Well, I do, Evelyn, and you know I don't drink or smoke.
1: Well, you're the type who'd like a gal to have a figure like an hourglass.
0: I'd enjoy every minute of it.
1: Bob, have a heart.
0: No, Evelyn, you have a heart. That heart that's in the heart of Loch Lomond.

0: Swell Evelyn and folks get Franco-American macaroni.
1: Yeah, several can.
0: Here comes the modern heirs with that ever-loving Hucklebuck.

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0: Hucklebuck.
2: Very bouncy, Mods, very bouncy. Say, Evelyn, aren't you happy that you've become a Californian now that our wonderful sunshine has brought out the June flowers?
3: Uh-huh. Aren't California flowers wonderful, Del?
0: Well, I'm from Texas.
3: I suppose you're going to tell us all about how lovely it is when the bluebonnets grow.
0: Well, they're mighty pretty, but Texas hair's better.
2: Really, Del? What is the loveliest flower of Texas?
0: Man.
2: That's funny. I thought it was woman. Del, if you're so in love with Texas, how come you're always quoting that Englishman, Shakespeare?
0: Well, Shakespeare wrote about Texas.
2: Shakespeare wrote about Texas? This I've got to hear.
0: He did, Bob. In his great play, King Richard II, the bard wrote, "Men judge by the complexion of the sky, the state, and the inclination of the day."
2: What's that got to do with Texas?
0: My dear boy, is there any other state but Texas?
2: Well, I just got some great news for the state of Texas.
3: What, Bob?
2: Well, it has long been one of the nation's leading states in the production of beef, hasn't it, Del?
0: That it has, Bob.
2: Well, you and your Shakespeare have also put Texas well up among the states that produce ham.
0: I was quoting Shakespeare, not bacon.
2: Evelyn, let's face it, Del's never going to change, and I'm never going to win. So let's grab a change of pace and fade on into forever and ever.

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1: This week, Franco-American Meal Makers bring you Club 15, starring the Andrews sisters, Evelyn Knight with the Modern Airs, Jerry Gray and his orchestra, and the head man of Club 15, Bob Crosby. This is Del Sharpe speaking. 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
2: Good. 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
5: Hey, welcome to the Tim Miller Show. Hey, you know what? We've been doing some old-time radio shows, but let's go ahead and do some music just for a little while. I think we'll get the mood set for the evening. What do you say? Hey, thanks for having me on. Yeah, glad I'm here. Glad you still tolerate me after about a year or so. So good. Let's get right into it.

Then came spring, and L'Amour was simpler. And so was our boy. Came robins and crocuses and sulfur and molasses, came even Easter. And that light-hearted lad joined right into the love parade.

0: Yes, who can say goodbye?
1: Well, of course, only the best. That's Anthony Newley in Who Can Say.

Well, the interesting thing about radio, especially this program here on the Tim Miller Show, we can change it up just a little bit if we want to. It's on vinyl, so it's on the Tim Miller Show. Yeah. Sit back, relax, and leave the driving to us. Yeah, why not? Let's slip in a little Billy Joel in Just the Way You Are.

the right station at the right time. You're listening to The Tim Miller Show. It doesn't get any smoother than this. Sit back, relax, and leave the driving to us.

Now, Kensington, when Cole Porter, who's famous for devising sophisticated ditties, finds himself at home on the range, that's news. Doing his brand new cowboy ballad, Don't Fence Me In.

0: Cayuse, let me wander over yonder till I see the mountains rise.
1: In the sky.
0: I want to ride to the ridge where the west

0: leaving the home on the range, leave us list to a lad with the word for those who rule the range in the home.
1: Oh, it's a pretty sure prediction that in the next 10 days you'll be having folks drop in for snacks, on invitation or on the spur of the moment. In either case, refreshments will be ready in a jiffy if you have on hand some of the 7 delicious Kraft cheese spreads. 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

0: 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Thanks for joining us.
1: You know, songs are very often like old shoes. The older and more familiar they get, the better they feel. And just like a pair of shoes, it isn't often that you can try one for size and have it fit perfectly the very first time. When it does happen, believe me, you simply love that song. 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Richard, let's start hanging around.

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1: Well, the other day I had a date to cut a few records, and one of the new ones really hit my fancy. In hopes that you folks will feel the same way about it, I'm going to give it a run-through right now.

a not-so-recognized man by the name of Albert Poindexter was a house painter in Jacksonville. He owned a bar in the 1930s and helped promote honky-tonk music. In 1943, he wrote Pistol Packin' Mama. The song was an instant hit. It became the theme song of the New York Yankees. Pistol Packin' Mama has been performed by Bing Crosby and the Andrews Sisters. When it was a number one single in the U.S. in 1944, Hank Thompson, Willie Nelson, Tex Ritter, and dozens of others recorded the song. And now, Pistol Packin' Mama by the Andrews Sisters.

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1: 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On High Adventure, there's the utmost in thrilling drama to entertain adventure-minded listeners. 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
2: Ladies and gentlemen, someone once said humor's the true democracy. That's why we in America can smile when we tell the stories of the legendary heroes who helped build our country's great industries and institutions. In Mike Fink's day, there weren't any steamboats to transport goods, only long, flat keelboats like barges that had to be poled upstream. And Mike Fink was the greatest keelboatman of them all. He could load it single-handed from stem to stern in less than a half an hour and turn it around on a dime. His strength and skill was the talk of the river. And when the steamboats began to take the place of the keelboats, Mike was the last of the boatmen to admit defeat. But not before he raced the first steamboat clear up the Ohio and beat it. Yes, it is a democracy which lets us tell stories of our industries, institutions, and legendary heroes with a twinkle in our eyes and a chuckle in our throats. And as long as we continue to laugh together as a people, we will live together as a nation. Thank you very much.
3: Oh, Louis, you are my favorite musician.
4: Thank you, Tallulah.
3: And Bob, you're my favorite comedian.
5: Thanks, Tallulah.
3: Well, hasn't one of you gallant gentlemen anything to add?
5: Oh, sure. May I return the compliment, Tallulah, and say that Louis is my favorite musician.
4: Thanks, Bob, and you're my favorite comedian.
3: Boys, shall we go around once more?
5: Oh, sure. Tallulah, I'm your favorite comedian.
4: And I'm your favorite musician.
5: This is fun. Let's play it again. This time for money.
3: If anybody's going to play anything, Louis is going to play his fabulous trumpet. How about it, Louis?
4: That's what I came here for.
3: Ladies and gentlemen, a real treat. Louis Armstrong with Meredith Wilson's orchestra in Phil Moore's brilliant arrangement of a song I know you all want to hear, Ain't Misbehaving.
6: No one to talk with, all by myself. No one to walk with, I'm at the only shelf. Misbehaving. Save my love. Oh, baby, did it do those bang bang. Now for certain.

Sinatra, Dean Martin, Doris Day, coming in loud and clear from across the pond. I'm Ian Shipley and you're listening to The Tim Miller Show on Ringgold, Georgia's own WHAX Radio.

Welcome to Bob Crosby's Club 15. 15 minutes of the best in popular music. Starring the Andrews Sisters, Margaret Whiting with the Pied Pipers, Jerry Gray and his orchestra. Here's the head man of Club 15, Bob Crosby.

0: Mary Lou, we swing wide from an oldie and turn to a brandy that has caused plenty of agitation in the musical world, Nature Boy. This will, of course, be sung by Margaret Whiting.
1: Well, thank you, Bob, but why of course?
0: Because I feel that a song of the nature of Nature Boy is one of those songs of a nature that would naturally appeal to a girl of your nature.
1: I don't understand remarks of that nature.
0: Oh. Why not?
1: Because. What do you know about my nature, boy?
0: Nothing, but I hope to find out a lot right now. Nature Boy from Miss Whiting and the Pied Pipers, aren't you?

0: baby. Wonderful, Maggie. Really swell.
1: Happy Arbor Day, Bob.
0: Happy Arbor Day. Well, how can we celebrate?
1: We could go out and plant a tree.
0: Well, that's oak with me.
1: Well, of course, we wouldn't want to plant some tree people didn't like.
0: Yes, we'd have to plant a tree that was poplar. Or folks would raise elm.
1: Maple, you're right.
0: I think we've already planted a couple of chestnuts. So if Gary Gray can see the music, we ought to get right into a new tune he and I recently recorded called Huckleberry Man.

0: Of course, that's Alma Coogan in Jolly Good Company. If you think this is your father's music, well, you're probably right. 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
1: Some of you young folks been saying to me, "Hey, Pops, what you mean, what a wonderful world? How about all them wars all over the place? You call them wonderful? And how about hunger and pollution? They ain't so wonderful either. But how about listening to old Pops for a minute? Seems to me it ain't the world that's so bad, but what we are doing to it. And all I'm saying is, see what a wonderful world it would be if only we'd give it a chance. Love, baby, love. That's the secret. Yeah. If lots more of us loved each other, we'd solve lots more problems. And man, this world would be a guesser. That's what old Pops keeps saying.

Years ago, when I was a little boy, my mother took me shopping, I remember that, in Canton, Ohio. This played on the radio back during that time. Petula Clark, Downtown. Enjoy.

Now let's play another one by Petula Clark. I Know a Place. 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

If you've listened to my program for some time now, you know I like to compare artists. How about this right here? The Mamas and the Papas in California Dreamin', and then Jose Feliciano in California Dreamin'. Let me know what you think. Here we go.

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1: Carry on.

0: Hello, dog. 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
1: Hello, dog.
0: You'll know why.
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3: I guess I got my answer. She just doesn't like my clothes.
4: Guess not.
3: And there's only one thing for me to do. If it means my child's happiness, I'll get rid of my entire wardrobe. I'm going to give it all to charity.
5: Phil, what did you say to Phyllis? She came out shaking like a leaf.
3: I know, honey. I'm sorry, but I at least found out what's bothering her, and I'm going to fix it. It's my clothes she's ashamed of, so I'm going to send my entire wardrobe to the Salvation Army.
5: Well, what are you picking on them for? They never did anything to you.
3: All right. I won't give them to them. I'll give them to the Musicians Union.
4: Sure. Those guys will wear anything. I'll help you pack, and I'll take the stuff over to the Union Hall.
3: Oh, thanks, Frankie. You're a pal. Let's do it. Hey, see you later, honey. Gee, I hate to part with my beautiful English waistcoat.
5: Phil, I think you're being a little hasty.
1: Oh, well, it's no use. Once he makes up his mind, what a guy.

0: boy and always got a bundle in his hand.
1: Hey, Maria, got the fruitcake. Hey, Maria, got the cheesecake. Oh, you wanna marry me?

this next performer, fourth of seven children, born on September 30th, 1935. Receiving the Lifetime Achievement Award from the Academy of Recording Arts and Sciences, he's been inducted into the Grammy Hall of Fame for three separate recordings, in 1998 for Chances Are, in 2002 for Misty, and in 2008 for It's Not For Me To Say. Introducing Johnny Mathis.

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Love to hear from you.

Honestly, I didn't know this group existed. The Denning Sisters. They were from 1930s to 1955. They made some film appearances as well. And anyway, it's new to me, that's for sure. I don't know why I never knew. There were three sisters, Lou, Jean, and Ginger. Jean and Ginger were identical twins. So yeah, they had a big career. And like I said, first time I'd stumbled upon them on YouTube, that's for sure. So here they are. From 1945, here is Statue in the Park by the Denning Sisters.

0: possibly hold me closer?
1: A policeman answered,
0: "No, sir, the world may love a lover, but you can't love here until you first get permission from the second vice president of the Central Park Commission." So we left.

That was Statue in the Park by the Denning Sisters. Hey, have you enjoyed this hour? I have. See you for the next hour. We've got some, maybe a comedy or a drama. Stay tuned. We'll figure it out. Thanks for joining me here on the Tim Miller Show. Enjoy.

0: wrong idea that a roomy car won't fit your pocketbook. Take a look at the old 88. It'll set you straight. Why, there's so much room inside that a witch could ride on a broom inside. And I wouldn't be surprised if a DC-7 mistook such elegance. Straight for heaven, no, I wouldn't be surprised. No, I wouldn't. No, I wouldn't.
1: Gracious. Oh, it's spacious.
0: And you find that room in a rocket. I mean, a rocket engine Oldsmobile. Now, friends, this year we're featuring two new holiday models. Two brand new body styles that'll knock your eyes out. Great? They're fabulous. And they come in the 88, Super 88, and the 98 Oldsmo.
1: All three series?
0: All three series.
1: Well, let's take a look.
0: Well, this 98 for 59 is the Scenic Coupe. You'll go out of your mind. Scenic Coupe, man. I mean to tell you, it's like riding in a Vistadome Pullman car. The windshield's up and around this way. The rear picture window is behind and over, and it's all special glass and heat resistant.
1: It's cool.
2: Cool, cool, cool.
0: Sure, it's cool. But remember what I said? There are two new body designs this year, and this one is called the Sports Sedan.
1: Sports sedan?
0: Sports sedan. It has that dashing sports car look, but a family car, four doors and all.
1: Just like a sports car family size. It's a dream.
0: And it drives like a dream. When you're driving your Olds, if they drive in your Olds, you'll have power steering. A new power steering, rotomatic power steering. It's smooth. And friends, here's another item you'll want to hear. The center of gravity is lower this year. Makes your car hug the road tighter than a hug from...
1: Let's talk about a rocket. Talk about a rocket. Rocket, rocket.
0: All right, let's talk rocket, about a rocket. Rocket, rocket. Everything you've ever asked for in a car, you'll find in a rocket, my friend. I mean a rocket engine Oldsmobile. The 88 is for economy.
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2: 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Good news.
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8: We'll be back in just a moment. 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Okay, Tommy,

born March 1st, 1927, this next singer enjoyed 31 weeks at number one and remains one of the four longest-running chart toppers in history. What's that song, you may ask? None other than Harry Belafonte's banana boat song, Deo. Unfortunately, we lost Harry Belafonte April 25th of 2023. This track is from 1960, recorded in Sankai Hall, Tokyo, Japan. This is The Tim Miller Show. Enjoy.

Let's continue with Harry Belafonte. From November 17th of 1961, here is Jump the Line. 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

Let's flash forward to 1969. The Italian Job was a British caper comedy film. It starred Michael Caine. Now, who did the opening song in the opening scene? Well, that was none other than Matt Monroe. The song, On Days Like These. Music, history, and a bit more. 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

Back in November 24th, 1945, this song was a hit by Kitty Callan and the Harry James Orchestra. It's been a long, long time. Close your eyes and remember the time you spent with your grandparents. 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

I know we're moving way too close to the current age, but in 1976, there was a movie called From Noon Till Three, and Jill Ireland sang the song called Hello and Goodbye. Now, if you remember, Jill Ireland was married to Charles Bronson. Well, we lost Jill in 1990. What a heartbreak, that's for sure. Well, enjoy this song from the movie From Noon to Three. Jill Ireland, she sings Hello and Goodbye.

know, it never occurred to me to play a big band female-led orchestra only. Well, I found one. Frances Carroll and her Coquettes. Now, this features Viola Smith as the drummer. She was regarded in 1939 as the best drummist ever. This next segment is called Snake Charmer. Enjoy.

So, I've got a couple songs I've been wanting to play by Ray Charles. Now, the first one is Compared to What? And then the next song is remastered. It's Hit the Road Jack. I think you know that one. Well, you're listening to the best music that ever was here on The Tim Miller Show. Enjoy.

couple songs by a group that I really like. Yeah, really mellow. I think you'll like them as well. The Kingston Trio. The first one is The First Time Ever I Saw Your Face. Now, Roberta Flack sang this in 1969, yeah, and then it became a big hit for her in 1972. But we're going to go back in time from 1963. This is the Kingston Trio. Enjoy.

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Here's Louis Armstrong from June 26, 1950. La Vie en Rose, and then possibly one of his most memorable songs, What a Wonderful World. 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

young folks been saying to me, "Hey, Pops, what you mean, what a wonderful world? How about all them wars all over the place? You call them wonderful? And how about hunger and pollution? They ain't so wonderful either. But how about listening to old Pops for a minute? Seems to me it ain't the world that's so bad, but what we are doing to it. And all I'm saying is, see what a wonderful world it would be if only we'd give it a chance. Love, baby, love. That's the secret. Yeah. If lots more of us loved each other, we'd solve lots more problems. And man, this world would be a guesser. That's why old Pops keeps saying,

0: flipping the time machine back to September 1st, 1939. Nazi Germany invaded Poland. That war lasted until 1945. That same year, Jimmy Dorsey came out with a song called All of Me, featuring Helen O'Connell. Most likely, this is what the soldiers heard as they were being shipped off. Here is that song.
1: All of me, why not take all of me?

Now, Paula, here's where you come in with the tune for the boys at the Charlotte Army Air Base, just a little bit north of South Carolina, which is just a little bit south of North Carolina, which is... Well, anyway, it's for the Flyers at Charlotte.

from 1941, Glenn Miller with Paula Kelly, singing A Little Bit South of North Carolina. This is The Tim Miller Show. In 1939, of course, during the beginning of World War II, Helen O'Connell led in this song, Deep Purple with Artie Shaw. Enjoy.

From 1941's hit movie Sun Valley Serenade, Glenn Miller and his orchestra with Paula Kelly and the Modern Airs. This is I Know Why, and So Do You. Enjoy.

And that's a wrap for the Tim Miller Show for this hour. Thanks for joining us. A couple songs by a group that I really like. Yeah, really mellow. I think you'll like them as well. The Kingston Trio. The first one is "The First Time Ever I Saw Your Face." Now, Roberta Flack sang this in 1969, yeah, and then it became a big hit for her in 1972. But we're going to go back in time from 1963. And then one of their most memorable songs from 1963, "Try to Remember." This is the Kingston Trio. Enjoy.

0: 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We're broadcasting from the studios of WHAX Radio in Ringgold, Georgia. Yeah, in Ringgold, Georgia, USA. Well, let's see. What do we got on tap for today? Now, what do you say we play a little Frank Sinatra? Can I Steal a Little Love? Let's go.
1: Can I steal a little love?

probably one song that defined World War II more than any other. The Tongue Twister song, Boogie Woogie Bugle Boy of Company B. An upbeat ditty about a fictitional famous trumpeter from Chicago who gets drafted into the army and becomes his company's bugler. It turns out, however, that he can't play a lick without a band behind him. So a sympathetic captain transfers in some hit players. And from then on, Company B swings into its daily routines. And now, the Tongue Twister song, Boogie Woogie Bugle Boy of Company B.

0: One of the outstanding characteristics of a democracy is the right of each individual to worship according to his conscience and his beliefs. The churches of America symbolize the belief of many that through community worship, we can gain the moral strength and courage to lead a good life. They symbolize the important role which religion has played in the shaping of our nation. Each day, thousands turn to their religious leaders for personal guidance and for material help. Without religion, many of these people would have nowhere to turn in their hour of need. All of us recognize the important role played during the war by chaplains of all faiths in helping our soldiers to adjust to military life. Thus, it is manifest that religion is an important part of the moral fiber of America. It was the need to worship which drove our forefathers to leave their native lands and come here. Let us not forget the importance of the church in our lives. Let us, through recognition of moral and spiritual hungers, guide ourselves and our families toward a way of life which bespeaks peace and harmony and goodwill toward all men.
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Enjoy.

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3: 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Till then, the Mills Brothers.

That was the Mills Brothers, Be My Life's Companion, and Basin Street Blues. 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From 1945, things are getting better all the time. Stand by.

toot, a toot de la toot, he blows it eight to the bar. In boogie rhythm, he can't blow a note unless the bass and guitar is playing with him. He makes a company jump when he plays reveille. He's the boogie-woogie bugle boy of Company B. He was a boogie-woogie bugle boy of Company B. And when he plays boogie-woogie bugle, he was busy as a buzz bee. And when he plays, he makes the company jump A to the bar. He's a boogie-woogie bugle boy of Company B. Toot-toot-toot-da-da, toot-da-da, toot-toot, he blows it A to the bar. He can't blow a note if the bass and

broadcasting from the studios of WHAX Radio in Ringgold, Georgia. This is The Tim Miller Show. So here's what we want to do today. We want to go back to the 1940s, particularly the 1940s, 50s. Yeah, right around that time era. You know, we might even go back a couple years from 1940. Why did we want to do that? Well, this is in honor of a friend of mine I just met not long ago. He's 91 years old, almost 92, Mr. Jim Couch. Now, Jim Couch served as Army Intelligence in the Korean conflict, or the Korean War. What a difficult time. Jim and I spent, about an hour or so together the other day, and I did an interview. Now, that interview is available on Spotify right now, and soon to be in other outlets. So it's called The 38th Parallel. So I hope you get a copy of it. But until then, I'm dedicating this hour, and maybe the next, to Mr. Jim Couch. From 1943, Glenn Miller with Stardust. Jim, this is for you. Let's go.

So while the evening's still young, the Sinatra Symphonette and I will whip ourselves up to a concert pitch with a tune that's handy in this very cold, cold weather. Put on your gloves.

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1: 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The last drop.
3: 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Thanks for joining us. I think you'll like what's coming up.

Goodbye Maria, I'm Off to Korea by Wilf Carter. That was recorded January 24th, 1952. Yeah, Wilf Carter. What do you think of that? Yeah, appropriate for this show, for sure. Yeah, saluting the gentlemen and ladies that served in the Korean War. Are you ready for some blues? Yep, two blues songs that hit the charts was by Big Mama Thornton. Yeah, you'll know her with the song Hound Dog. And then right after that, there's Peace in Korea by Sister Rosetta Tharpe. Yeah, now both of them are familiar songs. Sister Rosetta Tharpe came out with the song There's Peace in Korea, January 1st, 1953. And Big Mama Thornton came out with Hound Dog in 1952. This is a special presentation of the Tim Miller Show. We are celebrating the lives of those who have served in the

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Yes, I'm so glad at last there's peace in Korea. Don't you know, I'm so glad at last there's peace in Korea. Because President Eisenhower has done just what he said. We are hoping there will be no more misery and no more sadness. No, no, no, no, no, no more dying there'll be in the land. Hope we'll have happiness and joy and peace of mind.

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Now don't you weep and moan. I know that you are glad because your sons are coming home. 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Yes, huh?

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In 1950, the Mills Brothers came out with a song called

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1953 brought us some great music from Artie Shaw. Two, to be particular, These Foolish Things, and then Tenderly. 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

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Here's Doris in 1953 with Your Eyes Have Told Me So. 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

Well, from 1953, same year of course, Doris Day and Gordon McRae did a song together called By the Light of the Silvery Moon. Now, this was in the movie by the same title, By the Light of the Silvery Moon. This is directly from the movie. 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
0: You know, I think we have more to be thankful for this Thanksgiving than anybody.
1: Yeah. Except Gregory.

0: Here's a heartwarming story for you. Supposedly, in 1955, Larry Welk, son of Lawrence Welk, brought one of his little girlfriends over to see him. Well, Lawrence was very sick. They sang for him. The rumor is that Larry begged his dad to listen to the little girl sing. When he conceded, little Larry went back and got the little girl's sisters to come back, and they all sang together. Well, history was made, and it was a hit. The next week, they were on The Lawrence Welk Show. From 1955, here are the Lennon Sisters singing Swinging on a Star. Unfortunately, this is the very best quality I could find. But the pops and cracks, we kind of like it here.
1: Here are four singing stars, four very, very wonderful girls, Diane, Peggy, Kathy, and Janet Lennon, singing Swinging on a Star.

This has been a special edition of our show featuring songs from the Korean War era. I personally want to thank you for joining us here on the Tim Miller Show. Let's take a moment to honor the fallen. I dedicate this to my dad, Eugene Emerson Miller. And I thank you, Jim Couch, for the recent interview. You are a true patriot.

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And as always, welcome back to the Tim Miller Show. We are so glad you're here. Wow, what an exciting hour we've got for you. Let's look at a compilation of Frank Sinatra. Are you a Frank Sinatra fan? Well, I hope so. We've got about 30 minutes or so of Frank. Sit back, relax, and leave the driving to us. 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Enjoy.

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1: Why do I do just as you say? 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
1: They called you Lady Luck, but there is room for doubt.

Music borrowed from another time, brought back to today. This is the Tim Miller Show. Hey, what do you say on the Tim Miller Show? We play a couple songs by Bobby Hendricks. Now, he was born February 22nd, 1938. And in 1957, Bobby was one of the original Drifters. Yeah, what do you think about that? Yeah, some good history there. And looking at a record that I've got here called A Thousand Dreams by Bobby Hendricks. And on the flip side, it's Itchy Twitchy Feeling by Bobby Hendricks. Let's sample both of these, and a little bit of out of range for this show. But you know what? I found this at a resale shop, and I thought I'd give it a play for you. Thank you for listening to The Tim Miller Show.

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0: If you've been listening to my broadcast for any time, you know I dedicate a song to my wife just about every time. This one's for you. Just the two of us. And we can make it if we try. Love you, Connie. This one's for you.
1: I see the crystal raindrops fall, and the beauty of it all is when the sun comes shining through.

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I count it a privilege that you're listening. 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

0: more Dinah Shore, more Doris Day, more Frank Sinatra. And you never know what we're going to play on vinyl here on The Tim Miller Show. Enjoy.
1: Who can say what's right or wrong? 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

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Who can know the fires hidden, fires smoldering down?

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Oh, though there's nothing in the lottery, don't we have fun?

0: 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We've only started our family tree. We're not downhearted.
1: We might have had three.
0: Oh, landlord's.

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Love to hear from you.

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But how about listening to old Pops for a minute? 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

0: Hey, how you doing? You're listening to WHAX. That's right, WHAX. You know, all the guys are listening to this station, and you will too. Why? Because I said so. That's why. Look, my own mother listens to the Tim Miller Show. That's right, my own mother. Turn the dial, and there will be problems. Major problems. Don't forget about this station. WHAX. You're doing the right thing, kid.
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2: Welcome to Bob Crosby's Club 15. 15 minutes of the best in popular music. Starring each week, the Andrews Sisters, Margaret Whiting with the Modern Airs, Jerry Gray and his orchestra. Here's the head man of Club 15, Bob Crosby.
3: Hi, everybody. This is Bob Crosby bidding you welcome to the old Club 15, where the Modern Airs and I hit you with an anthem of improvement.

0: Thank you, everyone. We cut quickly to our gal Tuesday, Margaret Whiting, who says...
1: Oh, Bob, isn't it wonderful about Alan Copeland?
0: And for some of those who don't dig this Alan Copeland, he's the young modernaire over there, the cute one, who does all those fine impersonations in their arrangements. Well, Alan just made another arrangement. He got married.
1: Let's ask Alan how he proposed.
0: Yes, I've heard that you're waiting to hear a proposal. Hey, Alan.
2: Yes, Bob?
0: Would you mind telling us how you proposed to the new Mrs. Copeland?
2: Well, not at all, Bob. I knew she liked Jimmy Stewart, so I said...
3: Well, wait a minute, honey. I mean, you know, I've had a little time to think this thing over, honey. Well, I got something on my mind, you see. I kind of figure you and I get along fine, just fine, so...
1: Jimmy Stewart? Well, she must have said yes. Imagine being proposed to by Jimmy Stewart.
2: And winding up with Alan Copeland.
0: Honey, Jimmy's still a bachelor.
1: I suppose when she said yes, you burst into song.
2: Sure. I let her know I had muscles on my vocal cords.
4: I love you, there's nothing to hide. It's better than burning inside.
0: So now she thinks she married Vaughn Monroe, the Vaughn Vaughn, huh? But wait till she starts busting the budget.
2: She won't. I said to her,
5: please, honey, don't go over the budget, my dear. Your throat is so sweet, so soft and white. If you go over the budget, I'll strangle your fore.
0: Well, suppose she turns out to be a normal wife who doesn't scare easy and tells you where to get off.
2: If she loses her temper, I'll just say...
6: Now, you see here, Mr. Chubbard. I get to marry you to have the arguments. Now, you do it, I get to...
0: That's Donald Duck.
1: If Alan tries that on his wife, Alan better duck.
2: I'm ducking right now, thanks.
0: Thank you, Alan. Good luck. Here's a dollar. You might need it. And here's Mag with her in-person version of her new hit record, Faraway Places.

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1: Just singing in the rain.
0: Well, get walking. Go on home and get out of the rain.
3: Well, that's a good idea, mister. We will.
1: Come on, honey.

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1: Yeah. See, I could just sit here by the hour and listen to the rain on the roof. I love the patter of the rain on the roof. The pitter-patter of the rain on the roof. May

0: Oh, it's wonderful, honey. It's just you and me and...
1: And what, Bob?
0: A rainy afternoon.
1: Call me up some rainy afternoon.
0: We'll arrange for a quiet little spoon.
1: Think of all the joy and bliss.
0: We can hug and we can...
1: Talk about the weather.
0: We can have a quiet little talk.
1: I will see that my mother takes a walk.
0: Oh, that's a good idea. You mean we can have the whole afternoon to ourselves?
1: Uh-huh, Bob. Won't it be wonderful?
0: You said it. And, honey...
1: What, Bob?
0: Well, this time when we play Parcheesi, let's use boys' rules, huh? See?

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This is the United States Armed Forces Radio Service, the voice of information and education.

Well, good evening, and thank you for joining us here on the Tim Miller Show from the studios in Ringgold, Georgia, USA. Yeah, USA. Yeah. So, what do we've got planned tonight? Let's see. How about Bing Crosby from his 1964 television special, The Bing Crosby Show? Here is Pennies from Heaven. I do think you'll like this rendition. You know, we do things a bit different here on the Tim Miller Show. In the background is Dizzy Gillespie. Yeah, Dizzy Gillespie. Why don't we just finish out this rendition of Pennies from Heaven by Dizzy Gillespie? And then we'll get into Bing Crosby. I promise. Yeah, let's go. Enjoy.

Oh yeah, thank you, Bing. From September 18th, 1949, Will Bradley with There I Go. Enjoy.

from September 18th, 1949. Will Bradley, There I Go. Now, you know, let's change gears just a bit and go back just a couple years to 1947. Von Monroe with Kokomo, Indiana. A catchy tune. I think you'll like it. You're listening to the Tim

This next song rated top 10 in 1941 with a new version featured vocals by Frank Sinatra and the Pied Pipers. Yeah, they all did this. That same version recharted in 1943. But in 1956, on a Billboard poll, disc jockeys rated Artie Shaw's arrangement not just the best version of Stardust, but their favorite record of all time. Here on The Tim Miller Show, we're going to feature Artie Shaw with Stardust. Here we go.

From February 8th to March 4th, 1955, Frank Sinatra did an album called In the Wee Small Hours. I think you're going to like this, yeah. We're not going to play the entire album, just a selection of some of the songs. Actually, one is not from that album, but we're going to play it anyway. Enjoy the next few songs by the master himself, Frank Sinatra. Let's go.

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Well, from October 28, 1943, Ella Mae Morris comes to sing for us Tess's torch song, I Had a Man. I've never heard her. Yeah, this is a new one on me, I gotta admit. And let's enjoy it together.

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1: Ella Mae Morris. We had an anime in my family. That's good. From October 28th, 1943. That was Tess's torch song, I Had a Man. Well, let's switch gears and look at 1958. What about the Mills Brothers, I'll Be Around, Nevertheless, Blackbird, and then finally, one of their biggest hits and one of my favorite songs by the Mills Brothers, Glowworm. Let's go.

Well, we're coming near to the end of the hour, so let's budget this time wisely. And what better way to do that than to play three songs back-to-back by Count Basie, Straight Ahead, Fun Time, and That Warm Feeling. This is The Tim Miller Show. Count Basie, it's your turn. Take it away.

Okay, got to admit, my all-time favorite actress and singer of all time is Doris Day. Here she is in Moonlight Bay and Oops. Oops, I did it again? Nah, that's nothing new. Doris Day did it first. You're listening to The Tim Miller Show. I hope you have a wonderful evening. Yeah. Stay tuned for the next hour. It's gonna be good.

0: tomato flavor.
1: For fresh tomato flavor, millions say no tomato juice like Campbell's.
0: So when you buy tomato juice, tell the grocer you want Campbell's. You'll taste the reason millions say no tomato juice like Campbell's.
1: Tomorrow, get Campbell's tomato juice.
2: It's a strange quirk of human nature, but most of us never think, except in the most abstract way, of an accident ever happening to us. It's always the other fellow who's involved. But nevertheless, accidents go right on happening at an ever-increasing, alarming rate. And it can't always be happening only to the other fellow. For instance, one out of five families will have a traffic accident this year. Think of that. And how can you be sure you won't be that one? Well, there's one way of piling up some percentages in your favor. A few simple precautions will guarantee better accident odds for your family. For one thing, remember it's not always easy to stop quickly in wet weather. Drive so that you can stop when and if you want to. And always drive with a clean, clear windshield. There are a great many safety precautions. And for the most part, it's simply a matter of applying common sense to driving. Just remember to drive as if your life depended on it. Because it does. One of the most precious freedoms guaranteed to us by our Constitution is the freedom to worship as we please. Faith in God has always been a cornerstone in American democracy, and since our beginning, America's religious institutions have strengthened the fabric of our daily lives. Among other things, religious faith stabilizes the family and holds it together. Attendance at churches and synagogues builds the moral and spiritual character of our people and helps them to be tolerant, responsible citizens. Religious leaders have always been distinguished in the giving of personal guidance to those with pressing problems. In our armed forces, chaplains of all faiths give comfort and moral armament to servicemen and women. Clearly, religion plays a great role in our way of life, a role that grows in importance each day in a world where moral and spiritual values are too easily exchanged for material and selfish values. Attend church regularly, and when you go, take a friend with you.
3: And for our new listeners, I've got to say, the pops and cracks, oh yeah, we leave them in there.

While most of you are happy and healthy, there are still thousands of people in this country who are suffering from an incurable disease called muscular dystrophy. Our friends have asked us to explain why we have made muscular dystrophy our charity, so to speak. Well, Dean and I first leaped to the aid of MDA when we learned that here is perhaps the only major fatal disease that has never had a champion. There is no cure for muscular dystrophy now. If you have it, you die. But with the start of this campaign, the priceless gift of hope is now the possession of every sufferer of this dread disease. Dean and I are proud and happy that we were able to start this ball rolling, and we hope you will work along with us. If our scientists get the opportunity to continue their research, millions of future sufferers will have the opportunity to continue their lives. Money is urgently needed, and anything you can spare will be greatly appreciated. Please send your contributions to MDA, New York 8, New York. That's MDA, New York 8, New York.

0: That Old Black Magic. That was from the album Vintage Jazz. Yeah. Instrumental jazz for entertaining. I thought you'd like that. You're listening to The Tim Miller Show. So, in 1963, Jerry Lewis did a movie called The Nutty Professor. When he was the cool guy, he sang this song called That Old Black Magic. Here's Jerry Lewis, like you really have not heard him before. Enjoy.
1: Hold it a second. Hold it. We'll make our own music, gorgeous. Just hold it. You and you stay. Tubby, you go rest your thumbs. I'll drive. Sweetie, go get your lips pressed. Split.
2: Will you listen?
1: You listen. Sit down here. And if you listen, you'll be thrilled. Believe you me. Sit and listen and watch. Mood is wrong. Mood is wrong. Innkeeper. Got sexy lights? Lay it on me. Better. 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

0: you, kiddies. You're all very, very nice little boys and girls. And if you're real nice, tomorrow night I just might ration out a little more of this rare talent. Now back to your seats. Back. Go on, go on, go on, go on, go on. Back, back, back. They're nice kids. All nice kids. They have very, very good taste, I might add.
1: I'm glad. It would be a shame to waste the genius of yours on the riffraff.
0: Well, honey, I always say, if you're good and you know it, why waste time beating around a bush, true?
2: And I always say that to love yourself is the beginning of a lifelong romance. And after watching you, I know that you and you will be very happy together.
0: Just a minute, sweetheart. I don't recall dismissing you.
2: You rude, discourteous, egomaniac.
0: You're crazy about me, right? And I can understand it. Only this morning, looking in the mirror before shaving, I enjoyed seeing what I saw so much I couldn't tear myself away. Have some, baby?
2: If I were your baby, I'd be swinging from a tree.
3: 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I hope you enjoyed that. I sure did. 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

0: Ladies and gentlemen, this is Vincent Price. In a prejudice-filled America, no one would be secure in his job, his business, his church, or his home. 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
1: Well, you found us. This is The Tim Miller Show, originating from WHAX Radio in Ringgold, Georgia, USA. Yeah, USA. Well, let's see. What do we got planned for today? Well, this next musical was from 1958, Rodgers and Hammerstein's South Pacific. What an epic film. This film was nominated for 3 Academy Awards, and it actually won an Academy Award for Best Sound for Fred Hines. It was set in 1943 during World War II on an island in the South Pacific. Let's see. Without further ado, let's play this song in its entirety from Tex Beneke, 1958, with Mary Martin singing, I'm in love with a wonderful guy. Okay, what's playing right now in the background? Blues in the Night March by Tex Beneke from 1949. What do you say we finish it out? Yeah, let's go.

Going way back in 1939, let's pick up Mary Martin singing My Heart Belongs to Daddy, just one of many Cole Porter songs. Enjoy.

So in 1939, there was a small movie called Gone with the Wind. Just kidding. An epic movie for sure. Well, let's fast forward just a bit to 1954. Margaret Whiting came out with a song called My Own True Love. Of course, this movie was produced by David O. Selznick. What an epic film. Now, as I've said before, the music in the background is just as important as the next song coming up often. This is from the Boston Pops Orchestra, Terrace Theme from Gone with the Wind.

Of course, you're listening to The Tim Miller Show. You are our honored guest. Well, let's look at somebody we probably have never highlighted, Fran Warren. I'm going to play just a few songs of hers, and no real introduction needed. You'll know. Enjoy the music, and thank you for letting us be a part of your life.

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1: Love me, love, we only have tonight. Love me, love, till stars are gone from sight.

Well, kind of a break from the norm here on the Tim Miller Show. Fran Warren. Yeah, it's just the mood I'm in, I guess. Yeah, you'll be there too. Enjoy.

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You never heard of her before? Well, now you have. What do you say we go back to 1959 and look at Louis Prima and Keeley Smith, Bamir Bistouche, from 1959. 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

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They serve little Sicilians that really fit you. 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

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I never heard of Blossom Dearie until now. I've got two songs by her. I'll do them back to back. I'll Take Manhattan and Someone to Watch Over Me. These were both recorded in 1959. You are listening to The Tim Miller Show. Yeah, let's go.

let's look at two final songs, one from 1958, Tea for Two, and the other one from 1972, entitled I Like You, You're Nice. Yeah, that's simple. Well, you're listening to The Tim Miller Show. You are our honored guest. Thank you for joining us. Wait till the next hour. Let's see what we got planned. Thanks. Here's Blossom Dearie.

cup of Costa Rican coffee. Scoop-a-ba-doop-a-dee-dee-dwee-da. 'Cause I like you.

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Are you excited about what you're going to hear tonight? I know I am. Some good quality music and shows. So I hope you really like what you're going to hear tonight. Thanks for joining us here on The Tim Miller Show. The song you're hearing in the background is Last Night by the Marquees. Now, it was released in 1961. It made number 3 on the pop charts and number 2 on the R&B charts in 1961. What do you say we finish it out? Here you go.

Well, we're deviating just a little bit from the regular music here on the Tim Miller Show. You know what? If it's on vinyl, it'll be on my show. Even the Temptations, I can't get next to you. What do you say? Let's play. Deal.

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Yeah, I'd love to hear from you. Yeah, this week.

In 1977, this next artist enjoyed number 2 on the U.S. Billboard Hot 100. It stayed there for 3 weeks. Here's Grover Washington in Just the Two of Us. This is from 1980. If it's on vinyl, it's here. 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

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Poplar Springs Zone, WHAX.

Dean Martin? Oh yeah, we can play that here. Bell from Barcelona. This is from the Colgate Hour. February 13th, 1955. We sailed.

0: Now, from 1963, here's Bobby Darin in Till the Curtain Falls.
1: Just says, as soon as he's through with that lovely thing he's composing, it says, off comes the makeup, off comes the clown's disguise.

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People say I was made for this.

0: Well, let's dedicate this next one to my daughter, Molly. Pink Shoelaces by Dodie Stevens, 1959. Ah, what a good year. Enjoy.
1: Now I've got a guy and his name is Dooley. 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
1: just before the angels come to carry me, I want it down in writing how to bury me.

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0: Originating from the studios of WHAX Radio, this is The Tim Miller Show. So, I wonder where you're listening from. 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Let me know where you're listening from. It would be greatly appreciated. Well, today we got an exciting show. We sure do. I've got a new artist that I played, some time ago. And I think you'll enjoy her music once again. Yeah, I do. I'll play about three or four of Laura's songs. So happy that she's contributed to the success of WHAX. Thank you so much. Yep, we're originating from a little town in America called Ringgold, Georgia. So happy to be broadcasting in England and other parts of the world. Thank you so much for listening to The Tim Miller Show. Let's go.

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Music borrowed from another time, brought back to today. This is the Tim Miller Show. And yes, we leave the pops and the cracks in.

0: Penned in 1946, this song is sang by the chairman of the board, Old Blue Eyes himself, Frank Sinatra. You make me feel so young.
1: You make me feel so young.

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0: sure told her, honey. I know, cause I'm your old man. Hello, Sarah, is that you, baby? Yeah, well, I'll see you tomorrow night, same time. Goodbye, baby.
1: Although too poor to hear her first hit single, this next singer had to borrow her friend's record player just to hear it. That singer, Helen Shapiro. From the 1960s, here is Beyond the Sea. 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Enjoy.

course, Laura Ellis, Bathwater. Well, to prove we do something different here, now and then, on the Tim Miller Show, here's the soundtrack from Better Call Saul. What's the song? I think you'll like it. Something Stupid. Thank you for joining us on the Tim Miller Show. I know.

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a million baby kisses I'm gonna deliver. 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

I Want to Be Talked About, and If You Want Me, by Laura Ellis. Now, Judy Garland, Somewhere Over the Rainbow. 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

I do hope you've enjoyed this extended version of The Tim Miller Show here on WHAX Radio here in Ringgold, Georgia. Now, there's no other station like it, and we're glad you're here. You are our honored guest. Thank you for listening, and have a wonderful night.

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So, hey, this next song was written by Gordon Jenkins in 1935, Goodbye. So what we're going to hear is Benny Goodman playing the whole song. And then right after that, Frank Sinatra, he sang it in 1958 for his Capitol album record, Only the Lonely. Yeah, arranged by Nelson Riddle and conducted by Felix Slatkin. So, once again, thank you for listening to WHAX Radio. Thank you, and have a wonderful evening.

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1: When it comes to good tomato juice, the kind that millions favor, it's Campbell's the tomato juice with a fresh tomato flavor.
0: For fresh tomato flavor, millions say no tomato juice like Campbell's.
1: So when you buy tomato juice, tell the grocer you want Campbell's. You'll taste the reason millions say no tomato juice like Campbell's.
0: Tomorrow, get Campbell's tomato juice. Campbell Soups welcome you to Dick Hames Club 15. 15 minutes of the best in popular music. Starring each week, the Andrews Sisters, Evelyn Knight with the Modern Airs, and Jerry Gray and his orchestra. 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And here's the head man of Club 15, Dick Hames.
2: Thank you and welcome to the old Club 15, friends. This is Dick Hames bringing you Jolly Fella Tarantella, sung by the Andrews Sisters. Macaroni, lasagna, and pizza. Ravioli it up, Jerry. Let's go.

0: Bravissimo gals, Maxine Laverne and Patty Andrews. Say, Jerry Gray, Italy is very dear to you, isn't it?
1: Oh, shoes.
0: Naples, Rome, Capri, Florence.
1: Ah, Florence.
0: Oh, yes, Florence. Simply beautiful.
1: Oh, you know Florence?
0: Well, who doesn't know Florence, Italy?
1: Florence, Italy? I'm not talking about Florence O'Brien.
0: But what about Italy?
1: Well, who knows about Italy? I'm from Boston.
0: Okay, Beanie, let's forget the whole matter and get together on this arrangement you've made of the well-remembered theme of the old Hollywood hotel show, namely, Blue Moon.

0: now here's Del Sharpett with a message to all the school teachers.
1: Teachers, do your children get hungry when lunchtime rolls around? Hmm? Well, that's natural.
0: Is that all, Del?
1: Yeah, that's all.
0: Well, aren't you going to talk about Campbell's vegetable beef soup?
1: Oh, Richard, everyone knows all about that.
0: Well, I meant about how it's full of vegetables and lean, tender pieces of beef.
1: Oh, everyone knows all about that.
0: But you must mention the homey beef broth.
1: Oh, everyone knows all about that.
0: Well, in that case, I guess we can get on with the next number, which is...
1: However, it just so happens that I wrote the next number. It goes like this.
0: It figures.

0: that was very pretty, gal. Say, Patty, I hate to seem to be prying into the private lives of the Andrews sisters, but is it true that Maxine is taking up woodworking?
1: Where did you hear that?
0: Well, I read it in the paper.
1: Oh, the things they'll print in those gossip columns. Imagine my sister Maxine taking lessons to become a carpenter.
0: Oh, then it's not true?
1: Who says it's not true? Of course it's true. Why shouldn't Maxine become a carpenter if she wants to?
0: Well, no reason at all, Patty. No reason at all. Tell us about it, Maxine.
1: Tell us about it, old Aunt May.
0: Yeah, Aunt May.
2: Well, Dick, I've always felt that I had to know how to use a saw and a plane and a hammer and a chisel.
0: Why?
2: Well, because so many of my friends are chiselers.
0: Oh, how do you do?
2: How do you do?
0: Let's go. But luckily, you haven't given up singing. So how's for you and Laverne and Patty joining me in this potential standard, namely Lucky Old Son?

0: Here now is old Del Campbell's vegetable beef soup sherbet with a word for the weekend.
1: You got your weekend market list handy? If you have, may I suggest you add a couple of cans of Campbell's vegetable beef soup to it. This delicious square meal soup is just right for husky young autumn appetites. Campbell's vegetable beef soup is a wholesome, nourishing soup that youngsters like. And no wonder. Every delicious bowlful brings them lots of lean, tender pieces of beef and wholesome vegetables mingled in a nourishing beef stock. Mmm, good. Get some tomorrow. Campbell's vegetable beef soup.

0: Well, that's this week's Club 15, friends. Saturday's a good day to see a grocer about stocking up on Campbell's vegetable beef soup. Have a nice weekend, drive carefully, and Monday join the Andrews sisters and me right back here in Club 15. Till then, the best of everything.
1: Each weekday evening, Campbell's Soup bring you Club 15, starring the Andrews sisters, Evelyn Knight with the Modern Airs, and Jerry Gray and his orchestra, and the head man of Club 15, Dick Hames. This is Del Sharbus speaking. 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
1: The whole country's talking about the great 1950 Ford. Listen to what Mr. Carl Moore of Kingston, Pennsylvania, one of more than 420,000 delighted owners, says about his new Ford.
2: I leave my car out on the street a lot in winter, but you'd never know it to look at my 50 Ford's paint job. It's still as new-looking as when I bought it. I'll never stop wondering how Ford can sell a car that stands up so well for so little money. And speaking of getting a lot little money, my Ford gives me up to 22 miles to a gallon of gas.
1: Yes, it's hard for Ford owners to keep the good news to themselves. The news about the economy of the big new Ford. From its low initial price to its high resale value. From its low cost of maintenance to its thrift on gas and oil. Ford is a real economy buy. But prove it for yourself. Your neighborhood Ford dealer has the facts on Ford economy. And he'll be glad to have you test drive the big 1950 Ford in your own way.

0: We take you now to Club 15. Welcome to Bob Crosby's Club 15. 15 minutes of the best in popular music. Starring the Andrews sisters, Margaret Whiting with the Modern Airs, Jerry Gray and his orchestra. Brought to you by Campbell Soups.
1: Good. That's what Campbell's soups are. Good.
0: And here's the head man of Club 15, Bob Crosby.
2: Thank you, Sam. Thank you. Well, we're opening this evening's session, the old Club 15, with an item for sentimental people. For all of you who remember a great, great comedian named Joe Cook, here's the name song from what I think was his biggest Broadway show, Fine and Dandy.

0: For those of you who tuned in late, this is still B for Bob Crosby and the old C for Club 15. And for those of you who tuned in just in time, here's M for good Margaret Whiting. Maggie?
1: Thank you, everyone. Well, Bob, I suppose you know what week this is.
0: Why, sure. This is National 3 Weeks Before Christmas Week.
1: Well, you may not believe it, but this is also National Prosperity Week.
0: Mag, I just looked in my bank book. It's a lie.
1: Well, what week is it according to your bank book?
0: National Go Take an Aspirin Week.
1: Oh, don't worry, Bob. It's not necessary to buy expensive Christmas gifts. All that really counts is the sentiment.
0: Yes, and I'm sure a mink coat could make Junie Crosby awfully sentimental.
1: Well, believe me, Bob, even if you don't get your wife a mink coat, I happen to know she's going to give you a very big surprise.
0: Well, how'd you know?
1: Oh, a little bird told me.
0: And if Junie doesn't get her mink, I'll get the bird. Is that it?
1: Which is as far as we'd better go with that.
0: So here's Margaret Whiting singing a little mink number called So Fur. So Far.

0: swell man. Speaking of prosperity, the high cost of living is like the weather. Everybody's beating their gums about it, but what can we do?
1: I'll answer that question, Doctor.
0: Give that gentleman a can of Campbell's vegetable soup. And what is your name, sir?
1: Name's Del Sharbert.
0: Doggone, I knew he was going to say that. Where do you live?
1: Well, not far from the grocery store where I get my Campbell's vegetable soup.
0: And you can do something about the high cost of living?
1: I can.
0: Namely?
1: Namely, I can and will recommend to every harassed homemaker within earshot that Campbell's vegetable soup will help her give her family good eating at a reasonable cost. Now, we all agree it's sensible to serve economy meals nowadays. At the same time, folks still need good nourishment, and they want good eating, food that's delicious. Well, that's where Campbell's vegetable soup will help. This soup is substantial and delicious. Women say it's almost a meal in itself. Campbell's make it with plenty of vegetables, golden corn and tender peas, luscious tomatoes and fat young lima beans, 15 vegetables in all, mingled in a homey beef stock. Mmm, good. Well, you can satisfy those hearty appetites and satisfy that budget, too, by serving Campbell's vegetable soup more often.
0: Budget problems didn't bother those early Americans, I mean the Indians. But they did have other troubles. Margaret Whiting and the modern heirs explain how they got those straightened out as they passed the peace pipe.

0: Ah, thank you. Margaret Whiting and the Modernaires.
1: You like that Indian song, Bob?
0: Without reservations.
1: Oh, I may take back the peace pipe. Say, Bob, I was listening to Club 15 last night, and I heard you trying to explain inflation to Patty Andrews.
0: Well, do you understand it now?
1: No more than Patty did.
0: Well, I'll tell you about inflation. According to the Wall Street Journal, the chemical contents of the human body, formerly valued at 98 cents, is now worth $31.
1: Well, what's that got to do with inflation?
0: Well, it means a guy who used to earn $25 a week could take 98 cents worth of girl dancing and still have money for a down payment on a ring. Only now he makes $75 a week, and he spends 60 of it to buy $31 worth of gal a $10 dinner.
1: Well, why $60 for a $10 dinner?
0: Well, because the $12 dinner costs $75. Any other questions?
1: No, just sing.
0: I think I better.

0: Del Sharp, it takes time to tell us about time saving.
1: A home cook knows it takes a lot of time to make good vegetable soup. Well, then, why bother when Campbell's vegetable soup is waiting for you? Women who know will tell you it's every bit as good as the best home kind. And in case you're the kind of home cook who likes to find out these things for yourself, well, why not take me up on it? You'll discover a soup that's delicious from the first taste and good eating all the way. That's Campbell's Vegetable Soup. Mmm, good.

0: Well, that's all for our Tuesday session in the old Club 15. Let's all make tomorrow's meeting, huh? Same time and the same place. And let's all make it a point to stop by the grocer's for some of that swell Campbell's vegetable soup. Until tomorrow, take it easy.
1: 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This is Del Sharpett speaking. Franco-American spaghetti, the spaghetti with the extra good sauce, brings you Edward R. Murrow with the news.

0: Franco-American spaghetti, the spaghetti with the extra good sauce, brings you Edward R. Murrow. 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
1: 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So, I wonder where you're listening from. Yeah, let me know. 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Let me know where you're listening from. It would be greatly appreciated. Well, today we got an exciting show. We sure do. I've got a new artist that I played, some time ago. And I think you'll enjoy her music once again. Yeah, I do. I'll play about 3 or 4 of Laura's songs. So, so happy that she's contributed to the success of WHAX. Thank you so much. Yep, we're originating from a little town in America called Ringgold, Georgia. So happy to be broadcasting in England and other parts of the world. Yeah. Thank you so much for listening to The Tim Miller Show. Let's go.

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This is the Tim Miller Show. And yes, we leave the pops and the cracks in.

0: 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You make me feel so young.
1: You make me feel so young.

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0: You sure told honey. 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Yeah, well, I'll see you tomorrow night, same time. Goodbye, baby.
1: Although too poor to hear her first hit single, this next singer had to borrow her friend's record player just to hear it. That singer, Helen Shapiro. From the 1960s, here is Beyond the Sea. You're listening to The Tim Miller Show. Enjoy.

Force, Laura Ellis, Bathwater. Well, to prove we do something different here, now and then, on the Tim Miller Show, here's the soundtrack from Better Call Saul. What's the song? I think you'll like it. Something Stupid. Thank you for joining us on the Tim Miller Show.

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the British Museum at Lars's Town. How long I wondered, could this thing last?

way. Don't you talk that talk, don't believe a thing you say. I wanna go north, east, west.

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